two ones are quick enough. One burn, one red, one green. Centigrade is while the cat speaks. Chunks of you will sit

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1: It's not really a way of saying thank you.
0: They say in our culture, is how do you say please?
1: You don't need to say please.
0: Everything's there for you. You just need to know how to ask for it in a respectful way, with love. So you ask for it with love, accept it with love, and then you give love back. You don't give trash, you don't give pollution.
2: RMF Chill Out.

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Unique, whatever happens, wherever it goes. 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Till they drop me, supposedly. 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Your soul's voice ring out to me. Precious moment, they supposed to be free. 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

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I guess this is moving on.

0: 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I found a way out.
1: RMF Chill Out.

can feel it is coming around. It is something that you bring with your jazz. Coming closer, looking at you. It starts on my mood.